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1: 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You only live once, let the people see.

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2: It's Mr. 305 checking in for the remix. You know they had that 75 Street Brazil. Well, this here is gonna be called Caiocho. Que hola, cada, que hola, omega. And this is how we gonna do it.

why not leak it? I look so good, you look so good, maybe we should all leak it together. F*** it. You only live once, let the people see.